0: Nikki and DeMello's Three Things You Need to Know.
1: It is finals time in local basketball, and the Mandurah Magic women have an elimination final happening Friday night against Joondalup. So get along and support at the Mandurah Aquatic and Rec Centre. Meantime, Saturday night, Rockingham Flames have a double banger. The women face East Perth, and the men battle with Joondalup. That's at Mike Barnett Sports Complex in Rockingham. So there's lots of finals basketball going on around the traps this weekend. It's Donate Life Week, and we're being encouraged to take some time to register as an organ and tissue donor and tell your family.
2: Yeah.
1: That's an important step.
2: Yep.
1: July 29 today is National Lipstick Day, so...
2: Oh, yes. You've got beautiful shade on today, can
1: Thank
2: I say?
1: Thank you. Stunning. I designed it myself. It's International Tiger Day today as well.
2: Oh, yeah?
1: Quite a few tiger species in danger, so it's a good day to think about how you could help them out. And also, maybe read some Calvin and Hobbes, you know, celebrating the fine tigers of the comics. It's National Lasagna Day as well, too.
2: Oh, I love a lasagna, but can I say... It is just the biggest effort.
1: There's
2: to make
1: so many processes. You've got to make a bechamel. You've got to do the bolognese.
2: First, then you're going to construct it. Then you've got to cook.
1: Cook the whole
2: thing.
1: And you don't want to. You want to eat it while it's good, like straight out the oven. Anyway, what we need is a nonna to make some for us.
2: Can someone arrange that?
1: That'd be lovely. We'll just put it out there. It's 8 past 8.
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1: Riddle me this, riddle me that.
0: Riddle me this.
2: Here we go. Riddle time once again. About three chances left this week, including this one, to get yourself in the running for $100 to spend at the Ravenswood Hotel. Lovely. Delightful way to spend a bit of time this weekend.
3: Absolutely.
2: Good luck. Just going to solve this to go in the drawer.
3: Wednesday riddle. Here we go. It's a short one. Pay attention.
2: All right.
3: What is made of wood but can't be sawn?
2: Oh, 95-815-973.
3: What is made of wood but can't be sawn?
2: Righto. 95-815-973. That is the question, ladies and gentlemen. That is the riddle for today with your shot at $100 to spend at the Ravenswood Hotel. Coming up. Could be yours at the end of the week.
3: Yeah.
2: Yeah.
3: Yeah.
2: No more. Just three times. It's Usher, ladies and gentlemen. 95-815-973 to have a crack.

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1: Riddle Me This, Riddle Me That.
0: Riddle Me This.
2: All right, it is riddle time, and we've got Carmelia from Meadow Springs here this morning. Hello, Carmelia.
3: Hi.
2: Hi. You got exciting things happening today at school?
3: Yeah.
4: Mm. Cool.
3: I don't know.
4: A math test.
2: I think it was a math test.
4: I don't know what's going on, but I don't think math tests are very exciting.
2: No.
4: Unless you must be really good at them.
3: No. Not really.
2: Okay. Well, good luck at whatever's going on.
4: Yeah.
2: Let's see if we can sort you out with some riddle winning and get you close to $100 to spend at the Ravenswood Hotel.
4: Okay, here we go. Here's the riddle. What is made of wood but can't be sawn?
3: Sawdust.
2: Sawdust.
4: All right. Oh. Sawdust is made of wood.
2: 100% made of wood.
4: I haven't tried to saw sawdust.
2: No, but I don't think if you tried, you'd have much luck.
4: No, I don't think it'd go very well.
2: Ladies and gentlemen, I think we might have sussed it out.
4: Sawdust. Well done.
2: Yay.
4: Woohoo.
2: Nailed it. You are a step closer to $100 to spend at the Ravenswood Hotel, Carmelia. Good luck for Friday's draw.
3: Thank you.
2: You're welcome. We'll riddle again tomorrow. Take 20.
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1: Who's the number one office in WA for 13 years? Number one in Australia and number two globally? It's Harcourt's Mandurah.
2: Hello, I'm Anique Whelan. A man has been rushed to hospital after a car rollover near Perth Airport. It happened on the Tonkin Highway around 5:30 this morning. A man in his 60s is understood to have suffered serious injuries. Motorists have been told to avoid the area. The southbound exit to Horry Miller Drive at Perth Airport remains closed. Meantime, an e-scooter rider has been injured in a crash in Bertram. Police say a car and the man's scooter collided on Thomas Road just before 6 this morning. The extent of the rider's injuries is not yet known. A 27-year-old man is due in the Armidale Magistrates Court today, charged over a police chase that injured an officer. The man was allegedly driving a white Mitsubishi Pajero on Wharton Road in Canning Vale late on Monday night when he allegedly sped off during a traffic stop, injuring a male officer. The vehicle was tracked through several suburbs, including Bibra Lake and Leeming, before a tyre deflation device brought the Pajero to a stop, the driver allegedly fleeing on foot. The Scarborough man was arrested yesterday morning on Farrington Road in Murdoch. A McDonald's is coming to Dawesfield despite the City of Mandurah urging state planners to reject the proposal. The $3 million fast food restaurant was unanimously approved by the Metro Outer Development Assessment Panel last week. The 24-hour McDonald's will be built on Bailey Boulevard next to the Florida Beach Village Shopping Centre. It'll be the fourth McDonald's restaurant in the City of Mandurah. And the average price of unleaded petrol in Perth has hit $1.96. today, with some service stations charging as much as $2.09. Diesel users will pay even more, with the average cost at $2.26 a litre. It comes as the current fuel excise saving of 16 cents per litre is set to be wiped back to zero from Sunday. The cheapest unleaded and diesel locally can be found at Vibe Kwinana at $1.74.7 and $2.13.7 respectively.
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2: To sport, and the Dockers will welcome back star midfielder Hayden Young for Friday's clash with the Western Bulldogs at Optus Stadium. They'll be without key defender Brennan Cox for another week, though, due to a knee injury, with Oscar McDonald to remain in the side. In the Waffle, Peel Thunder coach Adam Reid says they'll prepare like any other week as they look for their 11th straight win this weekend. They're up against Swan Districts in an away clash on Saturday. Reid says it's never easy away from home.
4: Always tough heading out to Bassendean to play Swans. They've got a really parochial crowd, which brings their effort up out there. So we're going to have to be at our best, that's for sure.
2: And that's the latest news and sport.
0: 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For the latest GWM, Havel, Tank and Aura, see Mandurah GWM at 291 Pinjarra Road today.
5: Wenatha Freeway northbound is the Anchortel Road through to Rowley Road, then Farrington Road through to the Mount Henry Bridge and again at South Terrace. A few cars, Mandurah Road at Gordon Road and Greenfields Pinjarra Road at Lakes Road. Mandurah Road at the Forum at Allnut Street. A few cars, Old Coast Road out and at Casuarina Drive in Halls Head. Mandurah Road south at a Broadstone Vista in Medora Bay. Mandurah Road south at Singleton Beach Road 2 and Safety Bay Road westbound at the Mandurah Road roundabout in Baldivers, a bit busy. If you spot anything else, call 95815 973. 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
9: Morning, mostly sunny with a top of 19 degrees forecast today for Mandurah and Rockingham. It's going to be 18 degrees in Bunbury and Perth's up to 20. Tomorrow, mostly sunny and 19 and then expecting a shower or two on Friday with a top of 20. It's up to 3 degrees now in Maroota. Whew. Toasty. 11 in Rockingham and currently 8 in Perth and Mandurah.
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0: Dracula, it's Tame Impala at 97.3 Coast FM. All the hits. Hello, Nikki and DeMello this morning. It's time again for us to see if we can sort out you with some movie tickets to the strangest, potentially spookiest of experiences.
1: Yeah, J.J. Abrams has brought this one to life. The End of Oak Street stars Academy Award winner Anne Hathaway and Ewan McGregor. And after a mysterious cosmic event tears their home from Oak Street away from suburbia, they must stick together as they try to survive in a world that suddenly become completely unrecognizable. Mm. They're in some world with dinosaurs. It's all crazy. And yes, you can experience the mystery, adventure, and unexpected twists on the big screen, all thanks to Warner Brothers Pictures.
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1: Yes, we're about to call the lucky person and let them know that them and their workplace mates are going to be scoring 20 award-winning pies thanks to Miami Bakehouse's Pipe Patrol this Friday.
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0: Hi, Louisa.
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0: Hi.
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2: Oh, hello.
0: Hello.
1: Hi.
0: Do you remember entering something?
2: I'm like, who is this strange person calling me?
1: Who knows your name?
2: Oh, yeah.
0: And
2: oh, no.
0: And he sounds like a guy and a girl.
2: Yes, okay. Hey, how are you?
1: Good.
0: Okay, so now you're on board. now that you don't have to freak out about this strange phone call. Do you remember entering something with us?
2: I do. I actually did it yesterday, I think.
0: Wow, that's quick turnaround then.
1: Very quick turnaround. Yeah. We just wanted to give you a call to let you know that you and the team at Comet Bay are scoring 20 award-winning pies from Miami Bakehouse this Friday. Yay.
0: Now.
2: Thank you so much.
1: No worries.
2: I'm just going to choose who to share it with now, though, hey?
0: Well,
2: right,
0: exactly. That's the trick, yeah. Isn't it? Because I imagine there'd be quite a few staff at Comet Bay.
2: There is. There is. I have to pick my favourite.
0: I was just thinking. You will. Suddenly, you've got a day of people sucking up to you.
1: Maybe you can cut the pies up into little pieces. There's also our delicious baked treats included as well. It's all coming your way thanks to the Miami Bakehouse Pie Patrol on Friday. Enjoy.
2: Thanks, guys. Thanks
1: no
2: so
1: worries.
2: Much.
1: Have a good one. See ya.
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0: 18-year-old accused of evading police through Midvale yesterday afternoon before his Toyota ended up near train tracks. He's facing a string of alleged charges after crashing his car in a ditch and then trying to run from the scene. It all happened about 2:45 p.m. Rising grocery, housing and power costs are forcing Perth families to cut back. According to a Finder poll this morning, one in four households couldn't afford a family holiday in the past year, others reducing spending on entertainment, technology and new clothes. Overseas, and dozens are missing, feared dead after a 7.1 earthquake shook Japan overnight. And sprint king Lachlan Kennedy has become the fastest man in Australian history. He smashed the national record in the 100 metres to take home silver in Glasgow.
1: To be able to come out here, get second, represent the green and gold proudly and give them a medal for the good guys, I mean, no better way to cap it off, hey.
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0: Fremantle midfielder Andrew Brayshaw says they're looking forward to the next 4 weeks ahead of a September burst.
3: Coming up against some teams that are fighting for their spot in the eight or in the ten, and it seems every week we get opposition's best footy, so... these next 4 weeks, we're going to sharpen the axe, get to work on a few things that we're still improving on, and this is a really exciting time and happy to see us at the top.
0: That's Andrew Brayshaw on Fox Footy. The Dockers at home Friday night against the Western Bulldogs, while West Coast take on Richmond.
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5: Morning, mostly sunny, top of 19 for Mandurah and Rockingham, 18 degrees in Bunbury, Perth heading for 20 today. Tomorrow, mostly sunny, 19 the forecast, and then Friday expecting a shower or two and 20.
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0: 97.3 Coast FM, all the hits, got another 97-minute music marathon happening here. It's Nikki and DeMello, and for Harvey Norman, Carpet and Flooring in Mandurah, 9 Gordon Road, it's time for us to talk local happenings.
1: Yes, and this weekend, it's another one of the winter indoor pool inflatable sessions at Murray Aquatic and Leisure Centre in Pinjarra. 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So Perfect. 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
1: He does.
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1: Yes, so pop on by and drop off any new winter clothing, sleeping bags, two-man tents, swags, and toiletries and non-perishable food items, mm-hmm. of course. 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That's actually the cutoff. So you've got today and tomorrow to donate, and then also Friday morning, but don't leave it to the last minute. Today and tomorrow, and then first thing Friday morning, 141 Mandra Terrace is where you can find us, and we'd love to see those donations to help those in need.
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0: 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Nicky and DeMello here. 97-minute music marathon happening. Back again tomorrow for all the action of a, can you believe, Thursday?
1: I can't. I'm sure the weeks are getting quicker.
0: Yeah. Which means we will have to try and put the brakes on.
1: Yeah.
0: Actually, probably not at this stage. Bring on the weekend.
1: Yeah, actually not. Let's get into fifth gear. Come on, keep going.
0: And we'll catch up with Adam Reed talking footy. He's from Peel Thunder, of course, and plenty of other good stuff on the way.
1: Yes, we will catch you for Thursday. Bye. See you later.

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1: Hey there, I'm Lauren Howarth. The latest inflation data has just been released. It's better news than what economists had been expecting, with inflation dropping from 4% to 3.8%. News 24 business editor Ross Greenwood says that might take a little pressure off the Reserve Bank ahead of its upcoming cash rate decision.
2: Still bear in mind that the inflation rate is higher than what the Reserve Bank is comfortable about, but it's certainly less than what the market anticipated. So that is the good headline rate coming out of there.
1: South Australian officials believe it's very likely the H5 strain of bird flu is spreading locally. A further 11 suspected cases have been detected. Grenades, guns, and around $3 million worth of drugs have been seized from an alleged safe house in Sydney. And shoppers spent close to $22 billion online in the last quarter. That's according to a new Australia Post report that also shows millennials are the biggest spenders.
3: Your security is always our priority. 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
1: Collingwood defender Braden Maynard will spend the next month on the sidelines after injuring his left leg against Adelaide. The Magpies, though, are hoping he can recover in time for the AFL finals. And the AFL is considering expanding its father-daughter draft rules to a broader parent-child model. The move comes as the league reviews whether the current system reflects the growing number of AFLW players raising children who may not be biologically their own.
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4: Looking at a mostly sunny one today, Perth 20 degrees, Rockingham Mandurah 19, Bunbury 18 degrees today. Tomorrow we're looking at a mostly sunny 19, showers increasing on Friday 20, an early shower or two on Saturday, we're looking at 16, sunny on Sunday and then Monday, sunny morning, the shower or two around the daytime, tops around 19. Right now in Perth it's sitting on 12 degrees, Rockingham Mandurah both on 13, and Bunbury on 11 right now.
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Zane and Sia. 97.3 Coast FM playing you all the hits for 97 minutes. And in fact, in minutes, we'll chuck on the innuendo chick, the pint-sized house tour chick. Yeah, you know I'm talking about Sabrina Carpenter. Do that for you after Pitbull Neo. Let's go. 97.3 Coast FM. Me not working hard. Yeah, right. Picture that with a Kodak. Or better yet, go to Times Square.

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0: 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Olivia Rodrigo coming up. 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

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Where is my husband? 97.3 Coast FM. Now, if you put this lady, Clementine. With this dude, Calvin Harris. There's no stopping us right now. I feel so close to you right now. You get one of the best songs from the last 12 months, I reckon. Song is called Blessings. Calvin Harris, Clementine Douglas. 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
1: Hey, I'm Tessa Randello. Softer than expected inflation figures today, which is cooling bets of a rate hike in August. The annual figure coming in at 3.8% for June, economists were predicting 4.1%. It means underlying inflation, which the RBA looks at, is still at 3.6%. It's still above the Reserve Bank's target. South Australian officials believe it's very likely the H5 strain of bird flu is spreading locally. A further 11 suspected cases have been detected. Primary Industries Minister Claire Scriven says it's concerning but not unexpected.
2: We knew that eventually when bird flu arrived in Australia that it would spread. It has spread on every other continent that we have around the globe.
1: The US says it's intercepted a surprise Iranian missile attack on its forces in the Middle East. And another incredible day for our Aussies at the Commonwealth Games. We won 9 gold medals while sprint king Lachlan Kennedy smashed the national record in the men's 100 metre to claim silver.
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1: The Essendon coaching role is down to 4 candidates, headlined by James Hurd.
4: I think what I've always said back when the day that Brad Scott left the job is that I just wanted a proper process and I'm in that process, and that's what they're going through at the moment. Yep. So I've got my ideas. I'm sure the other coaches have got their ideas.
1: The club legend on 9 there, Fremantle assistant Jamie Graham, Sydney assistant and former Bomber Mark McVeigh, and Adelaide's director of coaching Murray Davis are also in contention. Current interim Dean Solomon's yet to indicate if he'll be part of the process.
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7: Hey, mostly sunny one for us today. Perth 20 degrees, Rockingham and Mandurah 19, top of 18 degrees in Bunbury today. Mostly sunny tomorrow, 19 degrees. Showers, that's going to happen, an increase on Friday, 20 degrees. Early shower or two on Saturday, 16. By Sunday, we're looking at a sunny day for Sunday, that's nice, 18 degrees. And Monday, a sunny morning for the start of the working week. And then a shower or two across the day, tops around 19 degrees. Right now sitting on about 14 in Perth, 15 Rockingham and Mandurah. It is a chilly 13 degrees in Bunbury.
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0: More tunes like that from the 2000s with your Noughties at Noon today from, well, funnily enough, midday. 97.3 Coast FM, Timberland, Nelly Furtado. Hello, my name is Squinty, and what happens when you get Hybrid Minds doing a remix, unofficially, that's why it's called a bootleg, of What Was I Made For from Billie Eilish? Get this beautiful sound. Get that on for you in a sec, and then we'll back it up with some Getter with the help of our very own Tones and I. Pretty much, we've claimed him as Aaron. Teddy Swims. Gone, gone, gone. On the way in the next 15 minutes. All the hits here.
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2: With another freshly cooked batch of entertainment news, here's Nikki.
3: Thank you. Hot out the oven. Here we go. Ed Sheeran has collaborated with girl group Cat's Eye for a new song. Cat's Eye, of course, most famous for this one. Hands up, Gabriella. Gabriella,
2: hands up, Gabriella. Okay.
3: Yes, righto. And Ed has shared that he reached out to the group to write a song together, which has resulted in the upcoming single called Animal. He's posted the behind-the-scenes footage of the songwriting and recording process. Here it is.
4: Love so good, how could this be free? I keep your secret safe with me. Every day.
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7: Too talented.

0: Okay, there's a bit of squealing. Good. Yeah. There's all sorts going on.
1: Animal is part of Cat's Eye's upcoming album Wild, which is out August 14. The music video for Animal is also set to feature Demi Moore.
0: Really?
1: So there you go.
0: Goodness.
1: Netflix has released the trailer for a new thriller called Below. Josh Hartnett stars in the suspenseful new thriller about a small, close-knit fishing community in Newfoundland, Canada, which is terrorised by a mysterious, unidentified sea creature lurking in the local water. Also starring Stranger Things star Charlie Heaton, here's the trailer.
2: We've noticed some unusual activity in these waters recently.
3: There's something out there.
4: Everybody back from the water! Stay back from the water!
1: It's like a modern-day Jaws kind of feel to it. Below is coming to Netflix from October 8th. And Ted Lasso is back for another season. Although the show wrapped up 3 years ago with the end of season three, Jason Sudeikis is now back once again as the ever-positive American football turned British football, or soccer, coach. The original cast are returning as well with Hannah Waddingham, Juno Temple and Brett Goldstein all back for the next season. Here's the trailer.
5: Oi, welcome back. It's good to see you.
6: You too.
7: We run together. You're the star.
8: 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You're the
9: star. But football is life?
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0: It's a much better series. I didn't know what to expect out of the series, but it's really good.
1: It's so good. Honestly, yeah. It's the most feel-good series of anything I've ever watched. Yeah. Ted Lasso, Season 4, is out August 5th on Apple TV+.
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1: Hello, I'm Annie Quillen. A 66-year-old man has died in a crash near Perth Airport this morning. Police say he was driving a white Toyota Fortuner on Tonkin Highway around 5:30 when, while exiting via the Horry Miller Drive off-ramp, the vehicle hit a barrier and rolled several times. The man suffered serious injuries and was rushed to Royal Perth Hospital, where he later died. Major crash are investigating. Labor has committed to a new $5 million electrical training facility at South Metropolitan TAFE's Rockingham campus. The all-purpose workshop will support up to 340 electrical apprentices and pre-apprentices each year, as well as being used for training in other trades such as forklift training. Skills and TAFE Minister Amber Jade Sanderson says the new facility will allow people living in the southern suburbs to undertake training closer to home.
2: We are going to need thousands of Sparkies by the end of this decade if we're going to deliver our clean energy transition and expand our defence industries and defence precinct. And Rockingham TAFE is an important campus in the southern suburbs to make sure that West Australians have those opportunities.
1: Kwinana police are looking for a 27-year-old man who is wanted over an ongoing investigation. Brandon James Seed is described as being about 165 centimetres tall, of slim build with brown hair and brown eyes. He is known to frequent the Kwinana, Mandurah and Rockingham areas. If sighted, members of the public are advised not to approach Mr. Seed, but to call police immediately. A McDonald's is coming to Dawesville despite the City of Mandurah urging state planners to reject the proposal. The $3 million fast food restaurant was unanimously approved by the Metro Outer Development Assessment Panel last week. The 24-hour McDonald's will be built on Bailey Boulevard next to the Florida Beach Village Shopping Centre. It'll be the fourth McDonald's restaurant in the City of Mandurah.
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1: To sport, and Fremantle defender Brennan Cox will miss Friday night's game against the Western Bulldogs. He's been ruled out for a second straight week with a knee injury, but star midfielder Hayden Young will return to the side after a week off due to illness. In the NBL 1 West, the Mandurah Magic women are gearing up for their elimination final against the Joondalup Wolves on Friday. It's a do-or-die clash for the Magic, with the side flying the flag for Mandurah after the men's team didn't make the playoffs. Magic coach Vlad Alava urging fans to head to the Mandurah Aquatic and Rec Centre to support the women.
4: Eternally thankful that the game will be at home, because obviously with the backing of a strong home crowd, very parochial Magic fans, that'll be an X factor that we didn't have playing away at Joondalup last week. So hopefully that will add another layer and dimension in our performance in a positive way.
1: Both the Rockingham Flames men and women are in action on Saturday in the qualifying finals. They've got home games against the East Perth Eagles and Joondalup Wolves at Mike Barnett. And that's the latest news and sport.
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8: Mostly sunny this arvo, mostly sunny tomorrow as well. Tops of around 19 for tomorrow. By Friday, we're looking at those showers increasing to a top of 20 degrees. Early shower or two on Saturday, 16. Sunny on Sunday, 18 degrees. Monday with sunny morning, shower two across the day, 19 degrees. Today's mostly sunny, tops of about 20 degrees in Perth, 19 in both Rockingham and Mandurah.

0: 18 degrees today, the top in Bunbury.
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0: If I said to you Royal Gigolos, you'd be like, nah. If I said to you California Dreaming, you'd be like, the Tupac song. Or maybe if you're a little older, you might say the song from like the 60s or 70s or whatever it was. Well, you're kind of right with the second one, being that it's an old school song. Royal Gigolos remixed California Dreamin' from, you know, the 60s or 70s or whatever it was to make it a massive hit in the 2000s, and we'll get that on for you in the next 10 minutes. NERD coming up, Hinder, but right now, kick it off.

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0: The song that you couldn't escape when it came out, it was on every bloody radio station. It was rock, it was pop, it was everywhere. This is rock. I used to love playing this back in the day. Can't wait to play more of it for you. I'm going to play Killing Heidi in minutes. And with your Naughties at Nerd, we can go from that and play you some Eminem. And a song that trended probably about 10 years ago, but originally from the 2000s, our very own Bag Raiders, 97.3 Coast FM. It's your Naughties at Noon, and it continues next.
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0: can tell there's lots of inspo there from one Daft Punk, right? From the same place. French DJs. That is Justice. D-A-N-C-E. 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
0: It's quite brilliant, to be honest, especially if the umpire's blind. Like most are, especially in the AFL. All right, anyway, enough of that. 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

0: 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It's our very own Bag Raiders and Shooting Stars. It was trending about 10 years ago, I think. Coming up for you after your noughties at noon. Struck on Ed Sheeran, teaming up with Khalid. And we'll also chuck on that huge hit from the album You Seem Sad for a Girl in Love. We'll chuck on Olivia Rodrigo and The Cure. 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

0: 6.8% for June. Economists were predicting 4.1%. Shadow Treasurer Tim Wilson blaming the government for high inflation.
1: The problem of inflation persists because the government cannot control its inflation and spending addiction. The government likes to stoke inflation.
0: South Australian police don't believe anyone else was involved after the bodies of a woman and her toddler were found in waters off the state's southeast coast. The search continues today for her three-month-old son. ASIC says a hidden mortgage offset failure has costing Aussies millions in lost savings on interest. A review finding some banks failed to properly manage the accounts. And families are cutting back on holidays due to the rising cost of living. A new Finder survey shows one in four had to get rid of them in the last year.
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0: Round 23 and 24 fixtures have been released. Two games in one day coming to the MCG, including a Saturday night clash between Collingwood and Hawthorn. There are also four doubleheaders with the AFL and AFLW matches coming up, the first for North Melbourne on August 15. And a blow for the Western Bulldogs ahead of their clash with Frio on Friday night. 26-year-old Aaron Norton's been ruled out after battling soreness in recent weeks. He'll be assessed ahead of the round 22 clash against the Kangaroos.
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6: Yeah, so a mostly sunny day today and mostly sunny again tomorrow. Tops of around 19 tomorrow. Friday, showers increasing, 20 degrees. Early shower or two on Saturday, we're looking at 16. A sunny Sunday and 18. And then a sunny morning for Monday with a shower or two across the day. Tops of around 19 degrees. Mostly sunny today. Tops of 20 in Perth, 19 in Rockingham and Mandurah, 18 degrees in Bunnum.
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0: 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Gonna play you some old school Rihanna in a sec. Ella, Umbrella. Do that. And brand new music. Her album is out. It's called Soft Pop. Our very own Amy Shark. Second single from it. It's called It's Kinda Hot. We'll get that on for you in about 7 minutes. All the hits here. 97.3 Coast FM.
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0: 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Getting on the radio. Would she be our version of Swifty? She's been around probably longer, actually. Delta Goodrum's got new music out. It's called Hologram. Kind of gives me the vibes of like some Swedish thing, like, I don't know. I like the song though. Get it on for you in full in about 6 minutes. Stay here.
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0: She's back. That's our very own Delta Goodrum, her newly called Hologram. 97.3 Coast FM. That is it for me. My name is Squinty. Rod Molden up next. For the drive, he has got Dracula for you from Tame Impala. We'll chuck on some old school Paramore. All the hits here with Rod Molden next for the drive. 97.3 Coast FM.
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1: Hey, I'm Tessa Randello. Calling chances of a rate hike in August with the latest inflation figures lower than expected. The data for June has the annual rate at 3.8%, with underlying inflation still above the RBA's target at 3.6%. Treasurer Jim Chalmers says the government's playing its part.
2: Well, the government's shown very substantial spending restraint. In the budget in May, we saved more than we spent. And similarly, in the mid-year update before that, we had more than the usual amount of savings in the budget.
1: Aussies with mortgage offset accounts might have lost interest savings. ASIC says banks paid more than $55 million in customer compensation for failing to properly manage the accounts. SA police don't believe anyone else was involved in the death of a woman and child. The bodies of a mother and her 23-month-old daughter were found in waters in the state's southeast. Authorities are still searching for a toddler. And millions have tuned in to watch what's believed to be the longest ever commercial flight. Qantas flew for 24 hours from Melbourne to France.
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1: Two games in one day at the MCG and four AFL and AFLW doubleheaders. That's headlining the round 23 and 24 fixtures released today. Lee Montagna says the floating fixtures giving a rest to teams ahead of the wildcard weekend.
4: Just adds to the long list of fixturing mistakes they've made this year, but this is the way that it has to be by bringing in wildcard.
1: And FIFA's revealed plans to sell a minority stake in the World Cup and its other competitions in a bid to raise more than $4.2 billion for the game.
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0: 19, Mandra, Rockingham, 18 degrees in Bunbury. It is 20 in Perth. Another cool evening, 7 degrees overnight, 19, sunshine locked in for tomorrow, Friday. It's where the showers kind of start here. Tops of 20, shower or two early Saturday. Top of 16, sunny day Sunday. Max there, 18 degrees.
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0: How you doing? You alright? Good. I got some news. I got some tickets coming for the movies. Little treat for you. The end of Oak Street. Previews look amazing. I got some tickets coming. 3 p.m. The new J.J. 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

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Afternoon, Rod Moulton here. Hello to the Mandurah Storm Rugby League Club. They are looking right now for you. Maybe you're a volunteer, want to work behind the scenes, help out on weekends. Maybe you're a player who'd like to get themselves amongst it. They are looking for you right now. That's the Mandurah Storm Rugby League Club. You can find out more right now at the Coast Street Sheet. Hit us up at coastlive.com.au. Simple as. And if you are thinking quality, large-scale security for Mandurah Peel and beyond, then think GJD Security. All right, some hits to play for you. Just a few minutes away. Benson Boone is playing here. Stand by. We've got your Ariana Grande as well. Got you all the hits here next.

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0: shiny disco balls. 97.3 Coast FM, all the hits. Afternoon, Rod Molden, 2:41. The winter appeal continues and the generosity is just outstanding. Thank you so much for you, if you have dropped in and just left us some amazing things to pass on. It is on, of course, for the week next week. It is the big winter appeal, Homelessness Prevention and Awareness Week. We're looking for the warm clothing, the sleeping bags, the two-person tents, track pants, jumpers, the non-perishables, if you've got those. Look, generosity, anything right now is a good thing. Drop it off, 141 Mandra Terrace here. That's where we are, between 9:30 and 3:30, up until tomorrow afternoon, okay? All right, and thank you again, West Oz Crisis Care, who do amazing things. And thank you from 97.3 Coast FM, home of all the hits. I got you, Sabrina Carpenter, to the Super Jesus. Just waiting for you after these.
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0: The band is touring back in Oz in October, doing the Can We Do It All Again tour, Mr. Sonny Federa, Ice Cream Factory in Perth, October 17. Will be very large indeed. 97.3 Coast FM, all the hits, 2:55, beautiful day, we'll take this, 18 degrees. Lots of blue sky, sunshine. For tomorrow, it returns. Friday, it kind of disappears for a little bit. Into Saturday, though, good for Sunday. Let's update you with news, traffic and weather here. And, of course, tickets come. The end of Oak Street. J.J. Abrams has a brand new movie and some big stars. Anne Hathaway, Ewan McGregor. 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Be here. Cats back. The Kid Laroi, Kehlani. 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
2: Hey, I'm Tessa Randello. The latest inflation data has been released. It's better news than what economists had been expecting, with inflation dropping from 4% to 3.8%. But the Shadow Treasurer, Jim Wilson, is blaming the government for not getting it under control.
3: The government likes to stoke inflation, tax inflation, and then spend the inflation in a vicious cycle, which is hurting Australians and their hip pockets.
2: Now's the time to check mortgage offset accounts if you have one. ASIC says banks have failed to properly manage them, potentially costing Aussies millions in lost savings. The federal government official agree on local transmission of the H5 bird flu in SA. There's a chance of the disease spreading to other wildlife, with fears for endangered sea lions in the state. And families are cutting back on holidays due to the rising cost of living. A new Finder survey shows one in four have had to get rid of them in the last year. Also cutting back on extra activities, new clothes and going to events.
4: With leading brands like Sealy Posturepedic, King Coil and Tempur, 40 Winks is serious about sleep. 40 Winks, Coburn, Rockingham and Mandurah.
2: Collingwood and Hawthorn will clash as one of two games in one day at the MCG later this season. The AFL revealed the fixture for rounds 23 and 24, with the Pies in another blockbuster clash with Brisbane. There'll also be four AFL and AFLW doubleheaders. And St Kilda will be looking to beat the first team above them this Saturday when they clash with the Swans. Sydney forward Braden Campbell says games are close this year.
5: Everyone in the AFL on the day can beat anyone this season, so it won't be an easy feat down there. So they're a great team in some good form as well.
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6: Quinata Freeway northbound not looking too bad. Freeway southbound filling up a bit from the city out.

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3: Sunshine, light winds, top of 19, Mandurah, Rockingham, 18 degrees, Bunbury, 20 in Perth. It's going to be cool again overnight, 7 degrees your minimum, 19 degrees sunshine locked in for tomorrow. Friday showers, top of 20, shower or two early Saturday, top of 16, sunny Sunday, max there 18.
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3: All right, freeway south after Belia Drive, Atwell, there's been an accident breakdown, tow away in place there. The right lane is blocked, so that's southbound Belia Drive, Atwell. All right, let's get you some tickets to the movies. The End of Oak Street, J.J. Abrams has the film, Anne Hathaway, Ewan McGregor star, and you have the tickets if you want them. Number is 95815973. Call, let's do it. Alex Warren, Fever Dream.

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1: 97.3 Coast FM. 325, 18 degrees. Sunshine and traffic while we're at it. Armidale Road, freeway south down to Rolly Road, Old Coast Road, Casuarina Drive. Busy spots this afternoon. And be aware at your usual situations. Mandra Forum up to the train station, Gordon and Lakes Road. Busy spots. Nice day. We're going home yet, Sammy?
3: No, sadly, on my way to another shift. So I won't be home till about 6:30.
1: You got a double today, so you know, a bit of extra cash?
3: Yeah.
1: Maybe, possibly?
3: Yes, yes. It always helps out me the way the economy's going.
1: Oh, there's a whole different discussion right there.
3: Anyway,
1: I got tickets to the movies. This will help. The End of Oak Street. You got tickets. Well done.
3: Yeah, that sounds fabulous. Thank you.
1: Now, again, the preview. I've only seen the preview, but it looks really weird, but cool. You know what I mean? Like,
3: it's really, yeah, yeah. I like dinosaur movies, so it's definitely up my alley.
1: Anne Hathaway, Ewan McGregor. It's a J.J. Abrams film. Thanks to Warner Brothers Pictures. A couple of tickets for you, Sammy. Congratulations.
3: Amazing. Thank you so much.
1: And don't forget, tomorrow morning, Nikki DeMello have your next chance. The End of Oak Street, only in cinemas, August 13.

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2: There's a crash in Atwell, Kwinana Freeway South and after Belia Drive. The right emergency lane's blocked. Motorists are out of their vehicles. Traffic heavy back to Armidale Road. Further back, Freeway South, Maslow City, to Mill Point Road. And Freeway Northbound, Narrows Bridge into the city. A few cars, Mandurah Road at Mariners Cove Drive in Dudley Park. Mandurah Road at the Forum and at Allnut Street. Pinch Yarra Road at Dower Street again at Anstruther Road and Lakes Road in Greenfields. Mandurah Road at Gordon Road again at the Madgegordup Drive roundabout. And Mandurah Road South that at Meadow Springs Drive. 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

0: 97.3 Coast FM, home of all the hits, and streaming this thing on, listener. Take us where you go this afternoon, 3:45. The day's been good, actually. It's a nice sunny day, top of 18 degrees. It will be cool again tonight, so sleeping weather will be in place. If you're getting up early, might not be good news, I guess, but it's going to be a nice day tomorrow, 19, and sunshine locked in. Look, Pi Day Friday, all locked in this morning with Comet Bay College. Louisa has scored her team a bit of a feed on Friday. The Pi Patrol making its way to Comet Bay College, thanks to the Miami Bakehouse, who do amazing pies, by the way. Over 1,200 awards in their lifetime. If you'd like to be entered for next week, we'd love to hear from you. Coastlife.com.au, and keep your ears across. Nikki and DeMello will be announcing more winners here. Thank you, Miami Bakehouse. For your ears, we thank you. Treats are coming. Duke Dumont next. Ella Langley. We've got a 3-minute wait.
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0: Busy run at this stage, Old Coast Road, up to Casuarina Drive. If you're in Mantra, Rockingham, Ennis and Dixon, Safety Bay Road, Baldivis. And freeway south at this point, we've got a busy run from Belia Drive. Christy with your update, just a few minutes here. News, weather, traffic and 8 Straight coming for you, starring 21 Pilots next. Bet you Martin Garrix, Ed Sheeran as well. 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
4: Hey, I'm Tessa Randello. Economists are still expecting to see another rate hike this year, but it's looking less likely in August. The annual inflation rate's 3.8% in June, lower than expected.
5: We know that developments in the Middle East have pushed up global oil prices at times during the month of July. And that's why we will continue to manage the budget in the most responsible way that we can.
4: Treasurer Jim Chalmers there. Federal authorities are preparing for more bird flu transmissions. It comes after the H5 strain was found to have been shared between birds. There are now 27 confirmed cases across the country, but there's still a low risk of sharing with humans. Police do not believe anyone else was involved after the death of a mother and child in South Australia. The body of a woman and little girl were pulled from the ocean. And ASIC says Aussies have potentially lost millions in mortgage offset savings. The finance regulator says banks have failed to properly manage the accounts. They are continuing to look into the full extent.
6: The Ravenswood Hotel, on the banks of the Murray River. The perfect place to catch up. The Ravenswood Hotel.
4: The fixture for rounds 23 and 24 have been revealed. Collingwood taking on Hawthorn in one of two games that will be played on the same day at the MCG. First up, Richmond and St Kilda. There will also be four doubleheaders with the AFLW, starting with the Kangaroos on August 15. And reports the Cats are close to locking in a new deal for Jai Clark. He's out of contract at the end of the season and recently regained his spot in the team. Geelong take on the Pies at the MCG tomorrow night to kick off the round.
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7: Quinata Freeway northbound brake lights, Angatel Road to Rowley Road, then Milpoy Road to the city, and Freeway south at Loftus Street to Milpoy Road and Manning Road, and Armidale Road to the Rowley Road. A few cars, Manja Road south at Manja Terrace at Gordon Road, a Manja Gordup Drive roundabout, Manja Road at the Forum at Allnut Street, Pinchamra Road at Sutton Street to get at Lakes Road in Greenfields, and Manja Road out that at Mariners Cove Drive in Dudley Park. Quite a queue, Safety Bay Road eastbound approaching the Manja Road roundabout in Valdivis, Reed Street southbound at Safety Bay Road in Waikiki, and Inner 70 southbound from Dixon Road through to Council Avenue in Rockingham. If you spot anything else, call 95815 973. 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
10: A nice sunrise, a nice sunset due for you this afternoon. It's going to be quite nice. Cool overnight, 7 degrees, 19 degrees sunshine for you tomorrow. Friday, the showers are in, top of 20 into Saturday. That will be early Saturday, shower or two there, top 16. Sunny Sunday, top there, 18.

All the hits as we drive you home here, 97.3 Coast FM, 420. Heading home this afternoon, southbound. It's busy from Armidale Road and Cattell Road as you head north. Full update is not too far away here, 97.3 Coast FM. Sabrina Carpenter and...

0: 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Afternoon, the Coast FM Winter Appeal continues with West Oz Crisis Care and Welfare Services. Some amazing donations. A car rolled up this morning, like 10 bags of things just being donated. Amazing. Now, the whole week is next week. We're doing a bit of a pickup until tomorrow here. Okay, so we're at 141 Mandra Terrace between 9.30 and midday tomorrow. Looking for things like tents and swags and sleeping bags, doonas, from mosquito repellent to portable chargers, torches, backpacks, towels. A list right now at coastlife.com.au. And by the way, thank you for all the generous donations so far. They have been amazing. Thank you. And of course, the West Oz Crisis Care and Welfare Service is doing their thing with the Coast FM Winter Appeal. Stand by here. All the hits are continuing shortly. We get you, no doubt, to Shawn Mendes. All the hits are next.
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2: Quinana Freeway northbound is slow. Mill Point Road to the city. Freeway southbound Loftus Street to Mill Point Road. Canning Highway to the Mount Henry Bridge. Then Albanale Road through to Rowley Road. Two cars, Pinchara Road at Sutton Street to get to Anstruther Road at Dower Street. Nandra Road at the Forum and at Allnut Street. And Pinchara Road at Lakes Road in Greenfields. Few cars, Mandra Road at Mandra Terrace. Gordon Road at Mandra Goodup Drive roundabout. Mandra Road southbound at Singleton Beach Road. Safety Bay Road westbound at Baldivis Road in Baldivis. And NS70 southbound from Dixon Road through to Council Avenue in Rockingham. If you spot anything else, call 95815 973. 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

0: 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Olivia Dean, Baby Steps, 4:52. 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
1: Hey, I'm Tessa Randello. A rate hike next month is looking less likely with the latest inflation figures revealed today. The annual figure coming in at 3.8% for June. Economists were predicting it higher at 4.1%. Shadow Treasurer Tim Wilson blaming the government for high inflation.
2: The problem of inflation persists because the government cannot control its inflation and spending addiction. The government likes to stoke inflation.
1: Japan's Prime Minister says it's a race against time to rescue people trapped under rubble after an earthquake. It struck the south of the country about 24 hours ago with 13 people sadly confirmed dead. The federal government is preparing for more transmissions of H5 strain of bird flu. The Agriculture Minister, Julie Collins, said we could continue to see a spread. There are 27 confirmed cases in animals. And more Aussie gold hopes in the Commonwealth Games tonight with weightlifting, athletics and swimming all coming up overnight.
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1: Two games in one day at the MCG and four AFL and AFLW doubleheaders. That's headlining the round 23 and 24 fixtures, which were released today. Lee Montagna says the floating fixture gives rest to teams ahead of the wildcard weekend.
4: Just adds to the long list of fixturing mistakes they've made this year, but this is the way that it has to be by bringing in wildcard.
1: And Patrick Dangerfield will miss tomorrow night's blockbuster clash with the Pies. He hurt his hip in last week's Melbourne win.
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5: Quinana Freeway northbound is slow. Cranford Avenue to Canning Highway, then Millpoint Road to the city. Freeway southbound Loftus Street to Millpoint Road, Canning Highway to the Mount Hood Bridge and Armidale Road to Thomas Road. Few cars, Old Coast Road northbound at Casuarina Drive in Halsehead, Mandurah Road outbound at Mariners Cove Drive in Dudley Park, Mandurah Road at the Forum and at Allnut Street, Pincharra Road at Sutton Street again at Dower Street, Lakes Road in Greenfields, Mandurah Road southbound at the Mandurah Build Up Drive roundabout, and really busy Rockingham Road southbound from Coburn Road right through to Mandurah Road in Quinana Beach. 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

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As you head home this afternoon, freeway south, busy from Billia Drive, busy around Gibbs and Rolly Road, down to Thomas Road, pretty good from there. Horse Head, by the way, Old Coast Road, busy times there. Been the full update in.

0: 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Thank you for listening to 97.3 Coast FM on the drive home. All the hits happening on the listener app. If you want to get us there, take us where you go. Heads up for this week. Comet Bay College have scored free lunch on Friday. Miami Bakehouse. Legends they are supplying with the Pie Patrol making its way to them. They've got themselves a little opportunity for you next week if you'd like to get yourself to the website. 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Let us know where you work around town and maybe a phone call from Nikki and DeMello for you next week. Easy as a visit to the website and the free pies. Miami Bakehouse, over 1,200 awards over the years. So they're doing pretty well, and I'd like to get you organised with free lunch, so get involved. Let's do a traffic check for you, just a few minutes. Weather in town is good, by the way. It's going to be cool tonight, 7 degrees, 19 tomorrow. Lots of sunshine, which is good. Showers for Friday. Let's look over there, everyone. All right, hits to play for you. Gaga is G Flip coming up. 3 minutes, we're back into it.
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2: There's a breakdown in South Perth, Kwinana Freeway southbound before Millpoint Road. The centre lane is blocked traffic, busy back to Loftus Street. Further down, Freeway southbound, so Canning Highway to the Mount Henry Bridge and Armidale Road to Thomas Road. Freeway northbound, Crafton Avenue to Canning Highway, then Millpoint Road to the city. Slow Rockingham Road southbound through Naval Base and Kwinana Beach. Ennis Avenue southbound from Dixon Road through to Council Avenue in Rockingham. Warbrassan Avenue northbound approaching Port Kennedy Drive. Around town, Mountain Road at the Forum and at Allnut Street and Pinchower Road at Dower Street to get at Lakes Road in Greenfields. If you spot anything else, call 95815 973. 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
2: 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I always remember as a kid singing my own melodies to myself. From a child, I always loved music. 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

0: dude's been like everywhere this side of the year. Like Coachella kind of kicked things off for him. Since then, award shows and magazine shoots and just, you know, been out there. Justin Bieber, all the hits here at 97.3 Coast FM. Your home of all the hits, 7 degrees overnight. It's going to be cool again. It's going to be quite nice tomorrow, which is the payoff, you know. 19 degrees, sunshine, all kind of there. Tomorrow morning when you wake up, there'll be tickets to Jason Derulo here. Be listening to Nikki and DeMello, like all the details on that show, The Last Dance World Tour. Coastlive.com.au. All right, stand by here for all the hits. Tony is coming up. Taylor Swift, where would she be without Toy Story 5? Anyone? Anyone? I think she'd be fine, you know?
1: It's raised so many kids just like me. Like, I watched Toy Story when I was 5, and I've watched every single one of the films so many times.
0: The song, of course, from the movie Toy Story 5. Gets a full spin here next. Sick Puppies are on, yeah? Love this. Small sample of what Tony's playing next. Have a great night.
2: 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I could take it to

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14: Hey, I'm Tessa Randello. Inflation's eased more than expected in June, cooling the chance of an August rate hike. Data out today has annual inflation at 3.8% with underlying inflation at 3.6%, which is still above the RBA's target.
15: This is the third consecutive month now where annual headline inflation has come down. It is an encouraging outcome. That shows that we have made some progress on inflation since the budget.
14: Treasurer Jim Chalmers there. Federal government officials agree on local transmission of the H5 bird flu in SA. There's a chance of the disease spreading to other wildlife, with fears for endangered sea lions in the state. ASIC says Aussies have potentially lost millions on mortgage offset savings. The finance regulator says banks have failed to properly manage the accounts. They're continuing to look at the full extent. And in what's believed to be a world first, footage of a humpback whale birth has been captured on drone footage. Both the mother and baby were seen to be doing well.
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14: Collingwood and Hawthorn will clash as one of two games in one day at the MCG later in the season. The AFL's revealed the fixture for rounds 23 and 24. And St Kilda are going into Saturday's clash with St Kilda, missing Max King, who's out with a hamstring injury. The Saints will be looking for a wildcard spot. Sydney forward Braden Campbell says it won't be an easy matchup.
1: They've got a few young players playing really well. The midfield and forward line are doing fantastically. So yeah, it'll be a tough game.
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6: Still a breakdown in South Perth, Kwinana Freeway southbound before Mill Point Road. The right lanes are closed by incident response traffic heavy back to Vincent Street. Further down, freeway southbound at Russell Road and freeway northbound Mill Point Road to the city. A few cars, Old Coast Road at Casuarina Drive in Halls Head, Mandurah Road at the Forum and at Allnut Street. Pinchower Road at Sutton Street to get a Dower Street, Lakes Road in Greenfields and Warburton Avenue northbound at Port Kennedy Drive. A few cars, Safety Bay Road westbound at Mandurah Road roundabout in Baldivis and Ennis Avenue at Dixon Road in Rockingham. 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
19: We like to keep the body guessing. Washing in, washing out. Tomorrow, mostly sunny, top of 19 degrees. A shower's increasing on Friday, 20 degrees, so put your washing in. Saturday, keep your washing out. Early shower or two, but might be all right in the afternoon. Tops of 16 degrees, but sunny on Sunday, so put your washing back out, 18 degrees. Overnight, start getting down to 10 degrees.
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19: That's right. Not only are we halfway through the week, we are also halfway through winter. So, you know, August, and then apparently the weather starts warming up. It is definitely nice days, isn't it? It's just the chilly nights. Pop Bellies coming up, Delta Goodrum, as well as Sick Puppies. After this one, Tay Tay is I Knew It, I Knew You, right here on Coast FM.

0: Rita Ora doing it with Liam Payne. That is for you here on Coast FM. 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And also Olivia Rodrigo's new one, The Cure, next on the coast.
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0: A final look at the roads for you around town this evening. Nothing too major to worry about. Just busy on Mandra Road, a little through Silver Sands at Gordon Road. Then in town, Allnut Street and Murdoch Drive intersection and at Pinjarra Road as well, all directions. Kwinana Freeway northbound, all clear up to Perth. And it's also looking good southbound out of the city back down to Mandra. Just factor in some nightly utility works in Lakelands, Lake Valley Drive at Mandra Road for pit installation, 6pm till 6am through until September 1st. 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

Milky and Mall Grab, that is just the way you are. How are you going? Happy Wednesday on the downward slide down towards the weekend. Nikki and Amello back in your ear tomorrow from 6. And if you've missed them this morning, we'll get the Coast feed on for you in about 8 minutes' time. All right, this is my...

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2: With another freshly cooked batch of entertainment news, here's Nikki.
3: Thank you. Hot out the oven. Lovely. Here we go. Ed Sheeran has collaborated with girl group Cat's Eye for a new song. Cat's Eye, of course, most famous for this one. Hands up. Yes,
2: righto.
3: And Ed has shared that he reached out to the group to write a song together, which has resulted in the upcoming single called Animal. He's posted the behind-the-scenes footage of the songwriting and recording process. Here it is.
4: Love so good, how could this be free? I keep your secret safe with me. Every day.
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0: Okay, there's a bit of squealing. Good, yeah. There's all sorts going on.
1: Animal is part of Cat's Eye's upcoming album Wild, which is out August 14. The music video for Animal is also set to feature Demi Moore.
0: Really?
1: So there you go.
0: Goodness.
1: Netflix has released the trailer for a new thriller called Below. Josh Hartnett stars in the suspenseful new thriller about a small, close-knit fishing community in Newfoundland, Canada, which is terrorized by a mysterious, unidentified sea creature lurking in the local water. Also starring Stranger Things star Charlie Heaton, here's the trailer.
2: We've noticed some unusual activity in these waters recently.
3: There's something out there.
4: Everybody back from the water! Stay back from the water!
1: It's like a modern-day Jaws kind of feel to it. Below is coming to Netflix from October 8th. And Ted Lasso is back for another season. Although the show wrapped up 3 years ago with the end of season three, Jason Sudeikis is now back once again as the ever-positive American football turned British football, or soccer, coach. The original cast are returning as well, with Hannah Waddingham, Juno Temple and Brett Goldstein all back for the next season. Here's the trailer.
5: Oi, welcome back. It's good to see you.
6: You too.
7: We run together. You're the star.
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0: It's a much better I didn't know what to expect out of the series, but it's really good.
1: It's so good. Honestly, yeah. It's the most feel-good series of anything I've ever watched. Yeah. Ted Lasso, Season 4, is out August 5th on Apple TV+.
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0: 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From his album, My Mess, My Heart, My Life, he's actually just taken off on a tour and had to cancel his Vancouver show, citing a family emergency. So hopefully everybody is okay and he's back on track to do the rest of his shows. Luke Combs on the way, Fast Car, next on the Coast.
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1: Yes, good evening. We've got some great house tracks coming up. Swedish House Mafia and something to make you feel like you're in Ibiza, you know? Nice balmy nights. Teddy Swims on the way as well as Tame Impala. This one was released back in May by Hoot Hugel. And I've got to tell you, I've thought about it a few times over the last couple of weeks with the temperatures the way they are. So cold. This is Moving to the Sun right now on the coast. I'm

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0: All the hits, 97.3 Coast FM, Whitney Houston. How will I know? How will I know what's a great thing to do? 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

since Foster's. Yeah, had to switch up lanes to the right road. Many times that I could've went psycho. Psych wards, I was sitting in Kylo. Like there's gotta be more to this life, yo. Ain't no telling which way that I might go.

All the hits, 97.3 Coast FM, that is the Biebs and Beauty and a Beat. We've got Stella Lefty coming up with Boston. Now, Harry Styles, take a second to like acknowledge that he has cancelled his Brazil show and there are fears that he is facing burnout. He does do a lot, you know, and I hope that he is okay and he takes the time that he needs to heal. Here he is. This is Dance No More here on the Coast.

0: Internally, that is Acting Tough. Get Me All Sweaty Betty in the studio. Can't help but dance to that track. Got to tell you, if you like your Aussie music, make sure you're tuning in tomorrow from 8 o'clock. We go Coast Nation for one whole hour. Fever Dream getting you up to 8 o'clock next on the Coast.
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1: Y'all ready for this? Yes, good evening and welcome in to your Wednesday night on Coast FM. Lady Gaga coming up. Also, new stuff from Another. Dave in there as well. Now, she was 2 years old when Usher had his first hit in 1997, and now they're on a song together. It's Kalani. This is Shoulda Never here on the Coast. Shoulda Never.

let's get the party started. See you at the bar, you was hardly talking. That's when I knew that your heart was scarring. Friends to lovers need a part to star in. Like, wait, babe, let me ask.

0: Kate McRae, that is Greedy here on Coast FM. Nikki and Mello back in your ears tomorrow. They also have double passes to get you along to Jason Derulo, who is coming to Perth RAC Arena with his The Last Dance World Tour. Does that mean it is his last tour or his last time he's going to dance? Who knows? You'll have to go to find out. Make sure you're listening tomorrow and you could win yourself a double pass to get along to RAC Arena. DJ Goja has just released a song and it has Jason Derulo. Nichiko, we'll play that for you next on the coast.
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That is Drake and Nokia here on Coast FM. It was an old phone. I think it was actually one of my first phones. It was an 8110. We called it the banana phone. It had a little slippy slip at the front. Anyway, look, that was a long time ago, probably before Olivia Rodrigo was actually born. And I keep checking her page to make sure that she's not visiting Perth. I'm still looking out. Olivia, if you're listening, can you please come to Perth? We've also got Cat's Eye on the way with their new one. But right now, this is Stupid Song here on the Coast. New York City.

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0: Silver Bumper here on Coast FM, and that is On Tonight. How you going? My name is Tony, but it's time for me to get out of here, get my Silver Bumper back home. I'll catch you tomorrow from 6, and we've got Coast Nation from 8. Have yourself a good one. Bye.
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That's when I knew that your heart was scarring. 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
1: Who's the number one office in WA for 13 years? Number one in Australia and number two globally? It's Harcourt's Mandurah.
2: Hi there, it's Damien Carbon. Pauline Hanson says she has a plan to stop ISIS fighters from returning to Australia. Seven reporter Jasmine Turlings has more.
3: We understand it will include strengthening bail laws for terror offences and introducing tougher passport blocking powers. It will also make it a crime for a person to assist someone to return home that is linked to a terrorist organisation.
2: Hollywood star Jared Leto has categorically denied sexual assault and misconduct allegations that have been made by multiple women in a BBC documentary. And it's gold for Perth's very own Amy Atwell. This morning, the basketball star from Willerton celebrating with teammates after the win in the 3-on-3.
4: Yeah, I mean, it's unreal. I think it's what we came for, but to be standing on the other side of it is, yeah, really exciting.
5: It was definitely a challenge and we were happy to take it on. And that's just how good we are, how deep we are as a team and how confident we are in each other's abilities.
2: Well, Sam Short's taken out gold in the 1500 in the pool.
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2: With September approaching, teams are starting to get worried about wharfie time. Hawthorn players say they've been working with sports psychologists to try and keep their cool when the Frio crowd goes into overdrive.
7: It can get intimidating, and I think when things are so loud, it's kind of hard to concentrate and focus on the game and what's at stake. So, yeah, we do little quirky things to kind of adjust and prepare us for what's to come. And, yeah, we're really looking forward to the back end of the year.
2: That's Hawthorn's Massimo D'Ambroso there on 7. The Dockers host the Bulldogs tomorrow night.
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8: Good morning. Taking a first check of the roads, and Kwinana Freeway is moving beautifully in both directions. No major holdups there to slow you down, but we do still have night works underway in Lakelands, Leigh Valley Drive at Mandurah Road. Those are going on until 6 a.m. this morning. Speed reductions and lane closures are still in place, so please follow the detours. 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
11: Morning, mostly sunny and 19, your Thursday forecast for Mandurah and Rockingham. Bunbury setting for 18 today, 21 in Perth. Showers increasing tomorrow and a top of 20 degrees. Shower or two on Saturday and 16, then sunny on Sunday and 17. 2 degrees right now in Waroona, 9 in Perth, it's 12 in Rockingham and 11 currently in Mandurah.
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0: 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Welcome to Thursday edition in progress today. It means two more chances left this week in breakfast to score tickets to Jason Derulo's Last Dance World Tour. Keep an ear out just after 7:30 for your shot today. 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
15: Reluctantly crouched at the starting line. Engines pumping and thumping in time. The green light flashes, the flags go up. Churning and burning

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1: Who's the number one office in WA for 13 years? Number one in Australia and number two globally? It's Harcourt's Mandurah.
2: Hi there, it's Damien Carbon. UK rapper Young Philly is expected to learn his fate after closing arguments wrapped up in his Perth rape trial yesterday. The social media star has pleaded not guilty to 10 alleged charges, with the jury now considering its verdict. US President Donald Trump has unleashed another fiery threat against Iran after they fired missiles towards American forces in Jordan. Here's a Fox News correspondent with the latest.
3: President Trump tells Fox News about Iran, "We are going to beat the effing S out of them." He went on to say, "We'll be hitting them hard. They're going to get a beating."
2: And over 100 medals now for Australia at the Commonwealth Games, including gold in the women's 4x100m medley relay in the pool just a short time ago.
4: But it's Australia that gets gold. Once again, the Aussies are dominant in the relays. The roar of affirmation as Scotland takes silver, South Africa the bronze.
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2: The Fremantle Dockers like what they see in Mason Cox, with the American a lock to again play tomorrow night in a blockbuster against the Western Bulldogs. Coach Justin Lormiewa impressed with the backup ruckman.
6: "We've been happy with the way Coxie's been able to go forward and give us an aerial contest. He's started sticking his marks and some of his ruck craft, and I think the difference that he brings in the ruck compared to Jacko is gives us an advantage, so he's holding up his end of the bargain."
2: And the final round fixture is now out, with West Coast the last game of round 24 on a Sunday night.
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7: Great news, those night works in Lakelands have now wrapped up. Leigh Valley Drive at Mandurah Road and traffic is flowing again. Keep in mind though, they will be back tonight, 6pm to 6am, so plan ahead to avoid any delays. Otherwise, Kwinana Freeway northbound looking busy, Thomas Road to Anketell Road and starting to build Rockingham Road at Thomas Road, Kwinana Beach. If you spot anything else, call 95 815 973. 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
12: Morning, mostly sunny today. We're expecting a top of 19 here in Mandurah, 21 in Perth and 18 in Bunbury today. Tomorrow, showers increasing. We're looking at a top of 20, up to 6 mils on the forecast. Saturday, shower two and 16, not much in that at all. Then back to sunny for Sunday and a top of 17 before looking like a pretty wet week next week. Mm. Right now, Perth is sitting on 8 degrees, Rockingham 13 and Mandurah right now is on 11.
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0: highest, the ticking clock. That's what they say. The clock's ticking.
1: Yeah.
0: And it's true.
1: It always is.
0: When is it not ticking? All of the biological clocks, you know, all the other clocks, every clock, the atomic clock,
1: goodness,
0: doomsday clock, they're all ticking, ladies and gentlemen. That's a little bit intense for a Thursday. Zed, and Alessia Cara and Stay, 97.3 Coast FM, all the hits. Morning, it's Nikki and DeMello, 7 past 6 now. Can I just say, the clock is ticking on our homelessness appeal.
1: Yeah, today is really the last day. I mean, if you really want to push it, last minute tomorrow morning, but we would like to see those today.
0: Don't say that.
1: Sorry, just forget I said that. Today is your last day.
0: Midday today is the cutoff. That's what the official announcement is. Next week, by the way, West Oz Crisis and Welfare and Bridge Builders have teamed up in a collaboration called the Kindness Collective, and they're going to be running a stall at Mandurah Forum next week from Monday to Wednesday to share info about some of the services that are available in the Peel and that kind of thing.
1: Nice.
0: So they're taking it on the road. You know, what was a single day event down on the foreshore in previous years is sort of a pop-up stall that's happening in the shops.
1: Yeah.
0: Just to be a little bit different, to, you know, share the word. So they do amazing work. They really do. And look, even if you can't, you know, bring your stuff in here, you know, there are plenty of places that will be taking your contributions if you've taken a bit longer to gather them together. So you know you can take them places. So don't panic about that. Got inflation figures through. Looks like annual inflation has eased. This week it's coming in at 3.8%. So interest rates might not go up next month.
1: Okay.
0: Maybe. That's Who knows? I mean, it's inside the target, I guess, but it's still high-ish. I mean, remember, just talk about how much the prices are going up. It's just they're not going up as much. They're still up.
1: Yeah, still going to go up.
0: You that's know, for sure. The very few things have gone down.
1: No, nothing ever goes down.
0: No. They listed the items. Electricity is by far and away the biggest of the things that's had price hikes.
1: Yeah.
0: Otherwise, it's meat, tobacco, childcare, things like water and gas and fruit and takeaway. I'm constantly looking at takeaway prices. Man, school, kids' sports, holidays, all that kind of stuff, that's up. But there are things that have come down, and it's not prices, but again, it's the increase.
1: It's things that nobody wants.
0: No, but it's like they're not increasing. That's all. Shoes, furniture,
1: really,
0: veggies, household appliances, and eggs. And the biggest drop. Actually, some things have gone down, and that the biggest one is petrol. But that's because the government took the tax off.
1: Yeah.
0: So,
1: but yeah, once again, the things that aren't going up are the like luxury items. If you're thinking about shoes and new furniture, they're things that, you know, you buy when you've got money. Exactly. No one has any money, so they can't put it up because no one's buying it.
0: Well, you know what? Veggies. So you
1: veggies are a luxury item, don't you know?
0: No, veggies are coming down, so you can stock up on potatoes, people. That's the important. That's my takeaway from this. I'm going to be putting a lot of potatoes and onions away while I can.
1: All right.
0: But yes, a reminder that the tax discount is about to be taken away. So that will not be on the list of things that have come down recently soon enough. So hooray for that. Anyway, we have your chance at the second last Jason Derulo tickets today.
1: Yes, we do. Also got more tickets to the movies to see the end of Oak Street.
0: Keep an ear out. Welcome to it. It's 10 past 6.
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0: 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I thought there was going to be an opener. I forgot. It's Nikki and DeMello, 5 Seconds of Summer, and Youngblood at 6.20. It's Thursday. All right, get ready to take your medicine as we do Fuel Watch.
1: Oh, all right. It's all thanks to Rockingham Volkswagen. 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
0: Now, Mandurah's unleaded average is under $2. 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
1: All right.
0: And I don't know, but I assume it's only going to go up from here.
1: Yeah.
0: Sorry. 621.
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0: 3 Coast FM, all the hits. Hello, Nikki and DeMello looking after it this morning. It is 6:27 as we head towards news time. Let's talk boating on another day that I assume is going to be all right.
1: Yes, it's looking pretty nice out there. The winds are northeasterly, 10 to 15 knots. They will tend northerly this morning, then become variable below 10 knots by the middle of the day. Seas are below a metre and the swell is southwesterly around 1 to 1.5 metres today. So no rush to get out there. It's going to get nicer as the day goes on. Enjoy yourself.
0: And then rain for the next couple of days.
1: Yeah, so definitely a good opportunity today.
0: Delightful. Here's Tate McRae, Nobody's Girl, 6:28.

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1: Who's the number one office in WA for 13 years? Number one in Australia and number two globally? It's Harcourt's Mandurah.
2: Hi there, it's Damien Carbon. Perth drivers are set to lose that 16 cents a litre fuel discount from midnight Sunday. Finance Minister Katie Gallagher says the measure was never permanent, with the government now balancing cost of living help against the budget.
3: We recognise that, you know, people are finding it pretty tough right now, and part of our job is to make sure that we are managing that, managing the budget.
2: The jury in the alleged rape case of UK rapper Young Philly here in Perth has begun final deliberations. He denies all charges. And over 100 medals so far for Australia in Glasgow, including two golds this morning from the men's 50 butterfly, with Kyle Chalmers and Ben Armbruster both touching the wall in a games record. Chalmers says it's pretty cool.
4: I mean, it's amazing. I think, like you just said, it couldn't be any better to be able to actually tie for gold with another Australian. And we're just two country kids who are now representing Australia, which I think is really cool in itself as well.
5: The Ravenswood Hotel, on the banks of the Murray River. The perfect place to catch up. The Ravenswood Hotel.
2: Fremantle are back under the Friday night lights tomorrow night against the Western Bulldogs, with Mason Cox keeping his spot in the side. The Eagles playing Richmond at the G on Sunday. And Geelong skipper Patrick Dangerfield has been managed for tonight's clash with Collingwood, but commentator Lee Montagna can see the Cats having a strong end to the season.
6: I really like the Cats. Never jumped off them. Their profile against the best teams is strong. This is their final hurdle. They win this game, then I think they win the last three against the bottom teams and finish in the top six and are back in the premiership race.
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7: Good morning. Checking your roads again. Quinana Freeway northbound looking busy. Mortimer Road to Rolly Road and seeing brake lights. Paterson Road northbound at Mandurah Road in Quinana Beach. It's in mostly smooth sailing for Shoalwater, Port Kennedy and Secret Harbour. But once we hit Mandurah, we're on the build again. Mandurah Road at Pinjarra Road. 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
10: Morning, mostly sunny today. We're looking at a top of 19 here in Mandurah, 21 in Perth and 18 in Bunbury today. Tomorrow, showers increasing. We're looking at a top of 20, up to 6 millimetres on the forecast. Then a shower or two Saturday, not much in that, and a top of 16. Sunday's back to sunny and 17, and then it's looking like a bit of a wet week next week, so make the most of the sunshine while it's out. Perth right now is sitting on 7 degrees. Rockingham is on 13 and Mandurah is on 10.
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1: I remind you, you can win the ultimate Toyota AFL Grand Final experience with the Peel Thunder Raffle this year. 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All the bits thrown in. 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
2: Look, it's better odds than winning the lotto, so you may as well give it a go.
1: Much better. Much better odds there. July 30 is National Cheesecake Day.
2: Oh, delicious.
1: Delightful. And I see so many non-dairy options these days too, mostly made with chickpeas that actually look amazing. They grind them up and it looks amazing. So there really is a version for everyone. It's National Chili Dog Day, hot dog plus con carne.
2: Oh, yeah.
1: Decadent.
2: Okay.
1: Decadent. Delicious. Yes. Never had it. Always curious.
2: No, I've never had it either.
1: I think it's one of those American options, but I'm sure there's places that'll serve it up. Or just do it yourself. You've got some leftovers. Whack a bit of con carne over the top, you know. It's paperback book day today for the books you can read in bed that won't leave you injured if you drop them on your face as you fall asleep.
2: That's very true.
1: You know, hardbacks don't do that. Your phone. No. Your phone doesn't do that.
2: There's not many hardback books anymore, is there?
1: Well, they are. You've got to go looking for them.
2: Yeah, it's not. It's not the standard.
1: No.
2: Standard book, is it?
1: But they last a bit longer. That's the upside, I suppose, to the hardback, as opposed to your face. And it's share a hug day today, too. It's good for your blood pressure. Okay. Yeah, like I've got hugs here for people. Do you want a bag of hugs?
2: We can share them.
1: It's good for you. They say it's good for your blood pressure.
2: There you go. It calms you down.
1: Exactly.
2: Especially if someone holds you down until you calm
1: down.
2: Exactly.
1: Yes. Relax. And then tickles you. And assuming everyone's consenting, obviously. Otherwise, I'm not sure about your blood pressure there.
2: I think I might have a heart attack. Random came up to you.
1: Always make sure.
2: Goodness.
1: 17 to 7.
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1: Yes, I'm reminding you that on Saturday, it is the Repair Cafe Mandurah South.
0: Such a good idea.
1: Yeah, so they're inviting you to bring your broken treasures along to the Repair Cafe, which is in Falcon for, well, they run it on the first and third Saturday of every month between 10 a.m. and 1 p.m. So if you've got things to fix, the amazing team of volunteer repairers will be there. You can also learn how to fix them for yourself. 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And, you know, it's well deserved if they can fix whatever you've brought in there. That's great. They fix electronics, computers, furniture, jewelry, low voltage electrics, sewing, textiles, ceramics, clocks, toys, and more. So bring along.
0: Sometimes hearts.
1: Hearts as well. So, yeah, head along and see if they can help you out. They're always looking for volunteers as well. So if you think you're a bit of a handyman and you'd love to help out, then get in touch. It's happening in Falcon this weekend, Saturday from 10 a.m. It's the Repair Cafe Mandurah South.
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1: Who's the number one office in WA for 13 years? Number one in Australia and number two globally? It's Harcourt's Mandurah.
2: Hi there, it's Damien Carbon. The Prime Minister has again confirmed the 16 cent a litre tax on fuel will return at midnight on Sunday. It means more pain at the petrol pump from next week. Anthony Albanese telling the ABC he now wants to focus on permanent long-term help with cost of living.
3: So the tax cuts that came in on July 1, the increase in the minimum wage, the move of paid parental leave to 6 months.
2: Hollywood star Jared Leto has categorically denied sexual assault and misconduct allegations made by multiple women in a new BBC documentary. And it's gold for Perth's very own Amy Atwell, the basketball star from Willerton, celebrating with Aussie teammates this morning after a win in the 3-on-3.
4: Yeah, I mean, it's unreal. I think it's what we came for, but to be standing on the other side of it is, yeah, really exciting.
2: So that's now 103 medals for Australia so far in Glasgow. It includes two golds in the men's 50-metre butterfly.
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2: Fremantle are back under the Friday night lights tomorrow night against the Western Bulldogs, with Mason Cox keeping his spot in the side. The Eagles playing Richmond at the G on Sunday. And Geelong skipper Patrick Dangerfield has been managed for tonight's clash with Collingwood, but commentator Lee Montagna can see the Cats having a strong end to the season.
6: I really like the Cats. Never jumped off them. Their profile against the best teams is strong. This is their final hurdle. They win this game, then I think they win the last three against the bottom teams and finish in the top six and are back in the premiership race.
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7: Good morning. Taking another check of our roads, and Kwinana Freeway northbound looking busy. Mortimer Road to Rolly Road and Farrington Road to Cranford Avenue. And starting to build, Patterson Road northbound from Thomas Road to Mandurah Road in Kwinana Beach and Rockingham Road northbound at Mandurah Road, Kwinana Beach. Once we hit Mandurah, on the brakes again, Mandurah Road at Pinjarra Road and Mandurah Road at Allnut Street. If you spot anything else, call 95815 973. 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
10: Morning, mostly sunny today. We're expecting a top of 19 here in Mandurah. Perth expecting 21 and Bunbury 18. Tomorrow, showers increasing and a top of 20. Looking up to 6 millimetres, so not a huge amount of rain. Then Saturday, a shower or two, top of 16, not much in that at all. And back to sunny by Sunday, looking at a top of 17. But next week is looking wet. Right now, Perth is sitting on 7. Rockingham is on 12. And Mandurah right now is on 10 degrees.
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0: Alex Moore and Jelly Roll Bloodline 97.3 Coast FM, all the hits. It's Nikki and DeMello here for a Thursday, coming up on 7:09, and it is a reasonable boating kind of a day.
1: Yeah, it is, and it's your last chance for a little while at least, so I definitely make the most of it. If you are thinking about the boat, the winds are northeasterly, 10 to 15 knots. They will turn northerly this morning, but then they will become variable below 10 knots by the middle of the day. Seas are below a metre, and the swell is southwesterly around 1 to 1.5 metres today. So, yeah, no rush to get out there. It will get calmer as the day goes on. And, yeah, after today, it's not looking great out there. So make the most of it.
0: Very nice.
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14: The Coast Surf Report, thanks to Squirters Car Wash Beldivis, near Bunnings, and on Pinjarra Road, Mandurah.
0: Now, Swellnet says it's small, super inconsistent, but clean waves across the coast, ideal for lightweight grommets and beginners. Not much for the rest. The clean waist-high surf is a sou'wester today. The light wind is an easterly, and they're rating it a 3 out of 10.
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3: Thank you. A trailer and release date for the next and final Jumanji movie in the franchise has been released. This Christmas, Dwayne Johnson, Kevin Hart, Jack Black and Karen Gillan are reunited alongside Nick Jonas and Danny DeVito in Jumanji Open World. It's the hilarious final installment of the globally beloved action-adventure trilogy. Our heroes have escaped the perilous jungles of Jumanji before, but this time Jumanji breaks free of its console, unleashing its chaos into our world. So kind of going back to the storyline from the original 90s. Film with Robin Williams. Anyway, here's the trailer.
4: What is going on?
5: Oh my God.
6: Spencer, you gotta get back here.
7: Grandpa, you okay?
6: Look over my left shoulder.
8: No way.
4: Is that?
8: Yes, it is.
9: Honey, do you know him?
6: Spencer and I were both inside of him when we were in Africa.
7: Dr. Bravestone, I'm so glad I found you.
4: Of course you are, because of my reputation and my charisma.
7: Yeah. Right.
3: Oh, yep. Well, yeah, perfect. That's what I was expecting. Uh-huh. So, yeah, Jumanji Open World is out in cinemas on Boxing Day. Michael B. Jordan stars in and directs the new heist movie, The Thomas Crown Affair. Every step was part of a plan. It's been described as a visually breathtaking, sensual and unexpectedly moving heist thriller. I wasn't expecting sensual in there.
2: Sensual and moving.
3: Yeah. Okay. Where the most dangerous man in the room is the one nobody's watching. It also stars Kenneth Branagh and Lily Gladstone. Here's the trailer.
10: I've been taking risks my entire life.

0: last night. It was different. I felt alive. My heart was racing. Every step was part of a plan. Things slowed down. It was silent. But I'm not finished yet. That's what excites me.
1: Now, if a trailer could be also an ad for Ferrero Rocher, this would be it.
2: Oh, you reckon? Yeah. Oh, yeah, he steals the Ferrero Rocher at the end. That'd be perfect, actually. The Thomas Crown Affair is in cinemas from March 5. And Jennifer Aniston and Peter Dinklage are set to star in a Christmas movie together.
1: Okay, I'm in.
2: I mean, I'm watching. I don't care what it's about. I'm watching it. Naughty is a holiday comedy directed by Olivia Wilde, where Aniston will play a single mother fighting for custody of her son during a divorce hearing, who sets out to find Santa Claus, played by Peter Dinklage, to convince him to testify on her behalf. The movie will be produced under Margot Robbie and her husband Tom Ackerley's Lucky Chap Production Company and is expected to be released November 2027.
1: Tick, tick, tick. 7:23.
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1: Who's the number one office in WA for 13 years? Number one in Australia and number two globally? It's Harcourt's Mandurah.
2: Hi there, it's Damien Carbon. UK rapper Young Philly is expected to learn his fate after closing arguments wrapped up yesterday in his Perth rape trial. The social media star has pleaded not guilty to 10 alleged charges, the jury now considering its verdict. US President Donald Trump has unleashed another fiery threat against Iran after they fired missiles towards American forces in Jordan. Here's more on Fox News.
3: President Trump tells Fox News about Iran, "We are going to beat the effing S out of them." He went on to say, "We'll be hitting them hard. They're going to get a beating."
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2: The Fremantle Dockers like what they see in Mason Cox, with the American a lock to again play tomorrow night in a blockbuster against the Western Bulldogs. Coach Justin Lormiua impressed with the backup ruckman.
6: We've been happy with the way Coxie's been able to go forward and give us an aerial contest. 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So he's holding up his end of the bargain.
2: And the final round fixture is now out, with West Coast the last game of round 24 on a Sunday night.
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7: Good morning. Kwinana Freeway northbound looking busy now. Thomas Road to Rolney Road, Berrigan Drive merge and Farrington Road to Cranford Avenue. Also seeing brake lights, Patterson Road northbound at Mandurah Road in Kwinana Beach and Rockingham Road northbound at Mandurah Road, Kwinana Beach. Shellwater, Port Kennedy and Golden Bay are moving pretty well, but once we hit Mandurah, on the brakes again, Mandurah Road at Pinjarra Road, Mandurah Road at Allnut Street and Pinjarra Road at Lakes Road. If you spot anything else, call 95815 973. 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
10: Morning, mostly sunny today. We're looking at a top of 19 here in Mandurah, 21 in Perth and 18 in Bunbury today. Tomorrow showers increasing with a top of 20, looking at up to 6 millimetres on the forecast. A shower or two, 16 Saturday, not much in that at all. Then sunny on Sunday with a top of 17. Make the most of the sunshine. Next week is looking pretty wet. Right now, Perth is sitting on 9, Rockingham 13, and Mandurah at the minute is on 10 degrees.
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0: time for Nikki and DeMello's Game of the Day. Today's game is...
1: That is the name of the game. Second last chance here and now to score yourself tickets to Derulo.
2: Yes, you could be heading along to see Jason Derulo live as a part of his The Last Dance World Tour. It's coming to RAC Arena Wednesday, September 23rd. You could be there with a mate to see him sing some of his biggest hits live.
1: Perhaps, and I'll give you a clue here, this one.
2: Mm.
1: We flipped it. Can you work out which one it is?

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1: Yeah, I reckon.
0: 95815973, if you can name this song. And you'll be off to go and see Derulo at RAC Arena.
1: Yep, you could be heading along in September with a mate to see Jason Derulo as a part of his The Last Dance World Tour.
0: 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Teddy swims now on the coast.

0: It's time for Nikki and DeMello's Game of the Day. Today's game is...
1: Indeed it is, and Courtney from Waikiki is going to see if she can unflip it here today. Morning, Courtney.
2: Morning.
1: Excitement in your world today? Is there anything you want to share?
2: Not really, just work.
3: Well, fair enough. Well, fair enough. This could be the exciting thing of the day. Deciding who you would take along to Jason Derulo as a part of his The Last Dance World Tour. He's coming to visit in September. You could be there with a mate at RAC Arena. So have you got anyone in mind?
2: I've got a couple of people.
1: Oh, wow. Have to start seeing who's the nicest to you. Perhaps. Well, let's win these tickets first. We've flipped a song around. You can work out which one it is. Yeah, there it goes. What do you think that one sounds like, Courtney?
2: I think it's Want to Want Me.
1: Want to Want Me, as in... Which doesn't say Want to Want Me, but that's what it is.
3: Yes, good job. You're heading along to see Jason Derulo as a part of his The Last Dance World Tour at RAC Arena in September. You'll have to start, you know, putting the feelers out and seeing who you want to take.
2: Thank you so much.
3: No worries.
1: You're welcome. Enjoy yourself. One more chance. That's all, because it's Friday tomorrow.
3: That's right.
1: Something to look forward to. 14 to 8.
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2: In 1964, the Buddhist monk Tuesday Lobsang Rumpa.
3: Oh, yeah.
2: It's quite the name, isn't it?
3: I think it's Tuesday. Is that his first name?
2: Apparently so. He wrote Living with the Lama, which he claimed was dictated to him by his cat, called Mrs. Fifi Grey Whiskers. The great names here.
3: Go on.
2: Loving the names. It later came out he'd never been to Tibet. He couldn't speak Tibetan and was actually a plumber from Devon called Sirith Hoskin. So most of the story wasn't true, but as far as we can tell, the bit about being dictated by the cat, that's solid. That definitely happened. The rest of it, we're not so sure.
3: That sounds
2: about.
3: True.
2: Yeah, that's the most believable part of that.
3: My goodness. There you go.
2: Anyone can write a bestseller is the key.
3: It is true. You can't believe anyone these days, can you?
2: No, not if you can't believe that. 6 to 8.
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1: Who's the number one office in WA for 13 years? Number one in Australia and number two globally? It's Harcourt's Mandurah.
2: Hi there, it's Damien Carbon. Perth drivers will lose the 16 cents a litre fuel discount from midnight Sunday. Finance Minister Katie Gallagher says the measure was never permanent. She says they need to balance cost of living help against federal budget pressures.
3: We recognise that, you know, people are finding it pretty tough right now, and part of our job is to make sure that we are managing that, managing the budget.
2: West Aussies who didn't get the AusAlert test on Monday are being urged to report it as tech experts continue to investigate why. So far, it appears to have been put down to a lack of some of us doing software updates or having older devices. A Perth teenager has been arrested overnight after allegedly leading police on a chase through Yanchep. Officers finally catching up with him around 7:15 last night. And the swimming program at the Comm Games has wrapped up with 37 gold medals in the pool. Gina Reinhardt giving out more than $1 million in collective prize money.
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2: Freo Dockers are back under the Friday night lights. Tomorrow night against the Western Bulldogs, Mason Cox has kept his spot in the side. The Eagles play Richmond at the G on Sunday. And Geelong skipper Patrick Dangerfield has been managed for tonight's game against Collingwood. Commentator Lee Montana.